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taken hostage like the scales of the skin, grasping for moisture, caught out by blanched moons. 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

Attention, please. 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Please follow on to

What do you know about the secret world you visit when you sleep? Strange figures, strange faces, creatures that haunt our nightmares.

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1: 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We've only just met. And I think you ought to know.

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He's a serial killer. I thought he wouldn't escape. 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

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You didn't even want me around. And now I'm back to let you know I can really shake 'em down.

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